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0: Star 99.1, the early morning crew. Kevin and Ms. Josie, welcome in to a Monday, getting ready to kick off our EMC Rewinds and a short week for some folks.
1: It is. Good luck to all y'all that are going to get a three-day weekend. I love the 4th of July. I mean, I'm not Taylor Swift level where I plan my wedding around it, presumably. But I just like it. It's always been a family thing for us. And it takes me back to when I would be on a boat with my dad watching the fireworks off of the bridge in Muscle Shoals. And the police were always out there in their boats. And he would always get just as close as he could till they told him to scoot back a little bit. And we would just let out the anchor rope until we were far enough. So I'm excited. I like it so much. We are ready to get our day started. 7:15. We got your Philip Phillips tickets. 6:45, we're going to play the no-name game, and let's get going with our Minute of Motivation. So since it is a Friday, you do have an assignment for the weekend, should you choose to accept it. Your assignment is, take the good advice. That's all. And we've been told this before. We have spoken about this before in the Minute of Motivation. But seek it out if you need to, okay? Because we've all heard the things that we know are good advice.

0: and they end up becoming background noise at some point because you hear them so often. Things like, you know, don't vape, don't drink and drive. Make sure you get your sunshine and your exercise and socialization for your own good. But the one I want to point out to you today is if you are catastrophizing a situation, if you're overthinking it, if you're coming up with the worst case scenario, or if you're about to say something you will regret, I want you to reach out to someone. Ask your person, because we all have that person, hopefully. And if you don't, build that network for yourself. Some of us are not good at sharing our feelings, but you have to communicate. Do not not communicate. Those are the things that lead to bad stuff. That's where you feel isolated. That's where you are the best person at getting into your own head and making it worse. So reach out to somebody. Even strangers on the internet will be willing to talk to you. You just reach out to the right places. If it's a specific thing for you, you go to those places. Somebody is going to have good advice to you. And I'm telling you this today. Why am I telling everybody this, Kevin? Why am I telling everybody this?
1: Because you asked me for my advice today, and I gave you my advice. And I was going to say, sometimes we don't like the advice that we get because I've asked you the same thing.
0: Yes.
1: You know, sometimes I'll ask you for advice. I'm like, I really don't like your answer. But then after thinking about it, I go, well, it's probably the best advice.
0: I came in this morning hot-headed.
1: Oh, she was hot-headed. I mean,
0: I'd been up since 2 o'clock. You know when you like lay there and you think about the things you're going to say to somebody and you perfectly form the mean words you want to say because somebody had really, you know, gotten to me. And I decided I was going to say something bad. I came in here this morning. Kevin! I want you to bear witness that you're going to be part of this a little bit later. He's like, don't do it. Just don't do it, babe. We need that friend. We need that person. And I do know that I've said that to you before.
1: Yeah.
0: And I do realize that in the first 10 minutes, the first 15 minutes, the first few hours, you may not like it. Wait. Internalize it. Let it get to where you're like, you know what? That's the right thing to do. Because I know you've done that before. You've come into me like the next day and been like, you know what? You're right. I've never regretted the things I didn't say in anger. So that is your assignment this weekend, is communicate with your person. It will benefit you.
1: It will.
0: It really will. And never forget that. You have people, okay?
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0: Star 99.1, the Early Morning Crew. Kevin and Miss Josie, happy Monday, and it's going to be a hot week. We're going to be in the 90s, so we'll have more details on your forecast just about 10 minutes away.
1: 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We will deliver ice cream to as many people as you have at your office. We've had people call us up. Now, if you work at the Arsenal, I'm not going to give ice cream to everyone. You have to pick your favorites, which is a really fun thing to do. So, mystar991.com. Let's take a look back at our random facts.
0: That's right. Time for some random facts. Are you ready?
1: I'm so ready.
0: Those that work as a nurse, they say, will walk about 4.5 miles per day.
1: Oh, that, yeah. I would believe that 100%.
0: Oh, yeah.
1: I felt so bad for the nurses when I was in the hospital a couple of weeks ago, because it seemed like they were always in there for something. And they would come in and they would, well, you don't sleep at the hospital. You know,
0: oh, you
1: somebody's
0: never
1: in
0: sleep.
1: There
0: no.
1: Like every hour, basically. Yeah. And they would come in there, and sometimes one of the machines would start beeping and I wouldn't know what to do. And I'm like, I'm not going to unplug it. That seems like the wrong decision. And they would have to come in when it started beeping. I'm sorry, you're just here. I don't know what I don't know what I did.
0: How about this? According to Health Watchdog, the sweet potato is the healthiest food. They say it contains twice a day the recommended amount of vitamin A, vitamin C, potassium, fiber, and 10 other vitamins.
1: Oh, yeah, absolutely.
0: I love
1: the good things for you.
0: Sweet potatoes, man.
1: You cut
0: them
1: up, you toss it in some olive oil and brown sugar, and thyme is really good on it, and you put it in the oven, you roast it.
0: Yeah. Mm. How about this in random facts?
1: America, I will also accept the Texas Roadhouse version, which has like you just put sugar and whatever, marshmallows and brown sugar, always.
0: That's good, too. Americans are drinking less orange juice now than any other time in the past two decades, but we still drink more than any other country in the world, just to let you know.
1: Do we really?
0: Yep.
1: I never buy orange juice. I've told my kids it's basically Kool-Aid, because it is. I mean, it's got so much sugar in it, and it doesn't really have a lot of nutrient value, but it's probably good that we wean ourselves off of it a little bit, because I don't think the crops have been doing good the last couple of years.
0: Yeah, I don't think so, yeah.
1: So, yeah, I mean, yeah.
0: And then Matt Groening is how you say his name? The creator of Simpsons?
1: Groening? I know it looks weird, but it's, yeah. I think it's Groening.
0: You know, he's only written 4 episodes, and in 3 of those cases, he was just a co-writer. The only episode where he was a sole writer is from 1992, where Homer manages a country singer, and that's it.
1: Really?
0: Yeah, that's shocking.
1: I remember the country singer. Lurleen, I'm going to, you know, if I'm wrong about this, I don't know what I'm going to get. I'm going to give you $5. I think her name was Lurleen.
0: All right, look
1: I'm
0: it up.
1: I'm say her name was Lurleen.
0: You look it up and we'll find out
1: okay.
0: when we get out of here, okay? That's your random facts on Star 99.1.
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0: Star 99.1, the early morning crew, Kevin and Ms. Josie. Hey, we're going to wrap up our EMC Rewind. That hot forecast is on the way, and your first chance to win the No Name Song of the Day coming up around 6:45 this morning.
1: This is why you know the weather in the little task bar at the bottom of your screen on your computer?
0: Yeah.
1: Mine is so useless. What it says to me right now is hot days ahead. I'm like, you don't say.
0: Well,
1: I've
0: being
1: lived
0: honest.
1: Here before. I'm aware of that. Just so hey, y'all. Hot days ahead.
0: Hot days ahead.
1: Just so you know. Let's take a look back at Friday's This Week in Science.
0: Science, science, science! A new study suggests that humans may already have the ability to regenerate body parts, but it's blocked by our scar tissue. Now, researchers, they say, were able to trigger partial regeneration in mice by redirecting cells away from scarring. And scientists say this could lead to future treatments that improve healing in humans.
1: That's really interesting.
0: It really is.
1: The idea of regeneration it's always been fascinating to me, and like how science has to be pursuing this because you have starfish, you have lizards, you have various fairly complex organisms that can regrow things. And I'm like, well, maybe I ought to get on this.
0: Yeah.
1: Hope you get your funding. They cut all the funding for science, but I hope you get your funding.
0: You'll like this, and you probably already know about it because you're really into space. Scientists say a mysterious pink planet located about 57 light years away has finally been studied in detail, and they've been using that James Webb Space Telescope.
1: Have they?
0: For the first time, researchers were able to analyze its atmosphere and discovered unusual salt clouds along with gases like methane, water vapor, and ammonia.
1: I didn't know this.
0: And now they think the planet may have formed similar. It may be kind of formed similar to Juniper.
1: Jupiter.
0: I can't talk.
1: I love that about you, this guy. I hadn't heard about the pink planet. Honestly,
0: haven't heard about the pink planet.
1: I get sidetracked on the internet. Obviously.
0: Yeah, you do.
1: You're the one that's talking to me about foot pictures, and I don't mean to.
0: Well, $1,200 a day. I'm kind of thinking about a new career.
1: I'm telling you, it is so.
0: I mean, that can be in this weekend
1: so
0: science.
1: Widespread.
0: Yeah.
1: So if those people are making, you know. More power to you. The thing that I was reading that I was going to share with you that I just read yesterday, and we're in Huntsville. I know we have a lot of engineers, we have a lot of scientists, and so a lot of people are probably familiar with this already. But I was reading yesterday about how if you have hot water, like if you just boiled water, it would freeze faster than if you have cold water. You're nodding because have you heard this before?
0: Has this been an
1: old wives' tale that I didn't know about? I didn't know about this. I can't remember the name of the scientific law that it follows, but, you know, scientists have been trying to explain this for a long time now accurately, and they think maybe it's because when it's boiling, it's almost like stabilized, and it's not rapidly decreasing in temperature, let's say, at the same rate or changing at the same rate as is cool water if you put it in there. So I don't know. I was fascinated by this because it was discovered by this guy. This kid actually was like a 16-year-old who had his own ice cream shop, and he was a Tanzanian teenager who I can't think of right now. But he discovered that when he made ice cream, if he put it in the freezer,

0: freezer right after he boiled it, instead of letting it cool down first, it would freeze faster. And so he was the first one to document this.
1: Oh, wow. I didn't know that.
0: And so, yeah, if y'all are using the old-fashioned ice cube trays and stuff, like boil your water first and you can freeze it for later, but it's going to go faster. Just so you know.
1: Oh, that has been this weekend's Science, Science, Science, Science.
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13: I'm News 19 meteorologist Ben Smith. We in the mid-90s for this afternoon, the hottest stretch of the season in the forecast for this week. There is a heat advisory with the heat index around 105 for the afternoon. Overnight lows tonight will be in the mid-70s and mid to upper 90s coming up on Tuesday. There may be a few widely scattered showers coming up by the holiday weekend. I'm News 19 meteorologist Ben Smith with your Weather Authority forecast.
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1: I'm News 19 meteorologist Bill Smith. We're in the mid-90s for this afternoon, the hottest stretch of the season in the forecast for this week. There is a heat advisory with the heat index around 105 for the afternoon. Overnight lows tonight will be in the mid-70s and mid to upper 90s coming up on Tuesday. There may be a few widely scattered showers coming up by the holiday weekend. I'm News 19 meteorologist Bill Smith with your Weather Authority forecast.
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0: Star 99.1 Homewrecker Somber 608 with the early morning crew. Kevin and Miss Josie. It's going to be a hot one. 75 now, 92 for the high. Heat index over 100 and a heat advisory in effect.
1: Uh-huh.
0: It's just hot.
1: Uh-huh.
0: Just saying, it's hot.
1: That's what I have seen in my little computer over here that will show me like a little fire sign. It's like, hey, it's going to be hot. It's going to be hot out there today. Just so you know. Yeah, I know.
0: I got in the pool for a while yesterday, just kind of laid around. And then I was like, well, forget this. I'm going to float around in a pool noodle. It's so hot.
1: I need y'all to know that Kevin and I have been exchanging adult videos. And it has been the best thing in the world. He's a pool cleaner at his house, like a little robot that does the thing. And we've just gotten one. I got one for Adam for Father's Day. And Kevin is like, wait, there's some tips and tricks you need to know. So I'm getting like all these 30s. I must have gotten 6 or 7 30-second videos. Like, now this is, you want to check right here and clean out this. But if you don't, you're going to burn up that motor. And that's like... that's like real top adult content right
0: there. It is. I'm telling you.
1: Tell me how to not have to use that warranty. What's up?
0: Yeah. See, I'm trying to go ahead and
1: crack it up.
0: Everything that I've learned owning one of these dolphins in the past and on these little sites. I'm on some of these little, I guess, fake Facebook pages, you know, and you learn little tips and tricks.
1: Oh, is that where the bucket thing came from? It's like, so you want to get
0: bucket thing was mine. Bucket thing was mine. What I told her was, I said, get a bucket. Drill some holes in the bottom of it. When you empty it out, you can take your hose and empty it out, and then all the stuff will be there. And then when it drains out, you just dump it into the trash.
1: It's smart. It's great. It was wonderful.
0: So the question is, did Adam like my videos, or did you show them to him?
1: He did. No, I forwarded every single one of them. So you just keep them coming, brother. That's great.
0: I will, man. I'm going to keep doing it anyway. How are you feeling this morning? I had a lot of people at Ditto Landing asking about you the other
1: buddy.
0: Night.
1: Oh, I actually, it was an all right weekend. Unfortunately, I didn't get to do the whole camping thing. It just was not feasible. I was, you know, psyching myself up for it. Mm-hmm. I did more this weekend than I had been doing because I was talking about that the other day about how I just don't want to stop doing things just because I haven't been feeling well. But it was a little too much. Couldn't really quite get to go camping with my daughter, but she had the best
0: time. Oh, that's great.
1: She was out there. I'm talking about like on pontoon boats and kayaking and doing all the things. And she was with people I love and trust with my life, you know. And she had the best time. So thank you for sending me some videos of the fireworks.
0: Oh, yeah. I tell you what, we had a great crowd out there. It was a great night. I mean, it was hot. I ain't going to lie about that, but the bands were great.
1: Yeah,
0: and people came out, and we just had and the fireworks were unbelievable. They did a wonderful job.
1: Once again, I mean, it's they do it every year. You only get so many 250th birthdays.
0: That's right. So it was a fun time. So I appreciate everybody that came out and everybody that stopped by and said hello.
1: Yay.
0: All right, Phillip's tickets. We got them for you this morning.
1: That is correct. That'll be coming up at 7:15. We will do the no name game. That'll be coming up at 6:45. We're ready to go.
0: All right, you got.

0: Your history lesson, it's on the way around 6:30. 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

0: happened to me. Star 99.1 happened to me. Russell Dickerson, 625. Bam. It just flipped over. It's 75 out there now. Hazy 92 for the high today. Of course, that heat index and that heat advisory. So just drink lots of fluid.
1: Okay. Do we get any rain this week?
0: I think today and tomorrow. Oh, you know what? I need to look and see.
1: I hope so. Because you know how I told you?
0: Yes.
1: It was like a month ago and I was so proud of my garden. And I was like, wait, it's not hot yet. And nature has been raining for like weeks at a time and doing it for me. And it's like a jungle at my house. There's so many pretty flowers. But as of the last like week or so, it's...
0: Looking here, it looks like 40% chance of showers on Thursday. It's going to be kind of cloudy on Wednesday. Then they're saying Friday, high 95 with a 30% chance of showers. And then on the 4th, the official day of the 4th of July, partly cloudy, slight chance of showers, and 50% chance of showers.
1: I knew it was going to be that. Every year. I call it every year. 4th of July, they're always like, oh, no, we're going to be able to. I know.
0: What's the deal?
1: I don't know. It's just, it has to be that way. It just has to be.
0: Hey, Mama Sue's supposed to come, and she wants to get in the pool and all that stuff, so there you go.
1: Oh, it's fine. It's gonna... You remember being a kid, and you being, like, absolutely not wanting to get out of the pool unless it was lightning? You'd be like, it's just rain. It's just rain.
0: Just rain. We're getting wet anyway. What's the difference?
1: Five more minutes.
0: History lessons on the way. Celebrity birthdays. There's only one I'm going to throw out there, too. It's all I saw. Gary Busey's having a birthday.
1: All I can think now is what we just learned about Point Break and how Gary Busey said that Patrick Swayze was on him so hard about going skydiving that he finally went with him.
0: Yeah.
1: How old do I think Gary Busey is? I have no idea. What's another movie he was in?
0: Wasn't he on some kind of movie with Eddie Murphy? Or was it Eddie Murphy? Or was it...
1: I only know him as a character, Gary Busey.
0: He was a detective one time. He was like a detective. I can't remember what show it was. I have to look into
1: that. He's got to be like... 79.
0: He's got some weird videos out there too. If you see it on social media, oh boy, they're weird. They're weird. All right, you saying 72?
1: 9.
0: 79. 79. All right, we'll find out after train.
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0: Star 99.1. Thanks for waking up with us, the early morning crew. Kevin and Miss Josie, we got traffic and weather on the way at 6:30 and 75 and hazy out there in the valley. No name song of the day is coming up around 6:45. Uh-huh. But it's time for our history lesson of the day. Are you ready?
1: Yep.
0: I can't believe it. We have flew by June. It's June 29th already.
1: Can't believe that.
0: Today is Waffle Iron Day. Do you have one?
1: Yes.
0: You do?
1: I don't even know what to do with it, though. I mean, I do. I do. Wait, I know how to use it.
0: It's a waffle iron.
1: But it's the nastiest. You had, like, clean your oven day the other day. And it's one of those things where you can't put it in the sink. I don't really. You know how it gets, like, once you spray it enough times with the. Because that's what I use is the. The spray oil.
0: Yeah. You're talking about like Pam or something like that?
1: Yeah.
0: Yeah.
1: And then it gets that weird coating on the outside. And I don't know how to get it out. Oven cleaner or something? It bothers me. Outside of like buying a new one. I'm like, I shouldn't buy a new one because it's just on the outside. But it bothers me.
0: Hey, today's National Camera Day.
1: Is it?
0: Yeah. Boy, there's some fancy cameras still out there being sold.
1: That was the best advice I got from somebody before I had my first child. He was like, buy a good camera. Don't use your phone camera, buy a camera. I did, and I learned how to use it, and it's a DSLR. I don't know any of the words. All I know is that it took these pictures, and I got to take it somewhere now. I got to find a place in town to take it and go get it fixed because it doesn't work anymore. It does, but it won't like... Focus is what you might call it. So if anybody knows a really good camera fixer place.
0: Let us know this morning.
1: Yeah.
0: Also today is National Almond Butter Crunch Day.
1: Why not? Love it.
0: Might as well.
1: Sounds like toffee.
0: We got 5 days left until Independence Day, celebrating their 250th birthday.
1: Yeah.
0: A few

0: things that happened on this day. In 72, the death penalty was outlawed before being rescinded back in 1976.
1: Yeah.
0: Steve Wozniak, on this day in 1975, test his first prototype of the Apple I computer.
1: Uh-huh.
0: Well, they really took off, hadn't they? Mm-hmm. Lifetime Network.
1: They've really taken off.
0: I know it.
1: We got some kind of commentary. Oh, Apple. Have you heard? They're doing pretty well.
0: Wish I had bought stocks back in the day. Lifetime Movie Network made its premiere on this day in 1998.
1: Oh, so we would all know that every single babysitter was trying to kill us, steal the baby, take our man, all that. That is what every single Lifetime movie was about for the longest time.
0: It was.
1: Sleeping with Murder.
0: Apple iPhones.
1: The hand that rocks the cradle.
0: Well, this day in 2007, the first Apple iPhones went on sale.
1: Uh-huh.
0: And now look where they've all ended up. All right, celebrity birthdays. Not many out there. SNL star Colin Jost.
1: Colin Jost, yeah.
0: He's 44, by the way.
1: Yeah, he got Scarlett Johansson. Just reminds you.
0: Yes, he did.
1: How important being funny is.
0: Let's see. Fred Grandy, probably don't remember him. He was Gopher on the Love Boat. He's 78. That was back in the day.
1: Okay.
0: And Gary Busey's having a birthday. You said 79?
1: I did.
0: Yeah, you were close. He's 82 today. 82.
1: I just knew Gary Busey was going to be the one that, like, nailed it. Like, nailed it on Gary Busey, of all people.
0: His videos he puts on social media are crazy, but I have to watch him. It's one of those things that says, there's a hole here and don't peek, but you peek anyway.
1: Oh, yeah.
0: Hey, you got to watch it. You just watch it.
1: Don't click play. I clicked play. I did.
0: All right, your history lesson here on Star 99.1. All right, if you got a birthday today, happy birthday to you. The no-name song of the day
1: is coming up.
0: All right, she's working on it around 6:45. Good morning.
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3: Still dealing with one accident all the way out towards Gurley on Highway 72. We have an overturned vehicle. We have Gurley responders on the scene. State troopers headed in that direction. So you want to be careful as you head out this morning. It looks like it's all going to be westbound on 72 coming in from Gurley. So be careful. Keep those seatbelts buckled. And traffic time-wise, we're looking pretty good right now. We're looking at about 40 minutes from Arab to Huntsville. We'll update you on some more times in just a few minutes. Keep those seatbelts buckled. I'm David Cruz, Mr. Traffic.
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8: And the match is about to begin.
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9: It's a dog. Well, they could

0: Star 99.1, 646 on a very hot Monday morning. Couldn't do it without you, though. Thanks for waking up with a 75 now, 92 for the high. And heat index could be over 100, so we'll have more details on that. But it's time to play what we call the No Names Song of the Day.
1: Okay, I will have some Papa Murphy's pizza for you. A $25 gift card if you were able to tell me the name of this song.
0: I have no clue. Doesn't even sound familiar, yeah.
1: I know you've probably heard it before. It doesn't surprise me that you can't come up with it immediately, but I thought it was appropriate. We're heading into like a hazy, hot day. It just feels right. Here we go. All right. Maybe it is the tough one this morning. If you do know the answer, though, you can win right now. 256-5.

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2: Last year, I had back pain radiating down my right leg. 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I could barely walk and had to stoop over when I did just to take pressure off the spine. I'm John Morgan of Morgan & Morgan. In my professional career, I've represented thousands of people who've had herniated discs and issues with their neck and back, but never fully appreciated what they were going through until it was my turn. 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Then I thought of all of you and how much more devastating this type of injury could be for you. 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I now feel your pain. Just know at Morgan & Morgan, we got your back. I understand. Morgan means more.
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0: Yes, we are. Okay, I'm going to play just a little bit of this song for you and see if you can tell me what it is, all right?
13: I'm not sure I've ever heard this song before. I don't know what it is. I don't have a clue. It doesn't sound familiar.
0: This is so that you can chill out this morning. You've had a bit of a weekend and a rough start this morning, but that's okay. We got something for you. Can y'all tell me the name of it? First, let's go to the phones. Star 99.1, this Kevin and Miss Josie. Who's this?
14: It's Jet.
0: Hey, Jet. How you doing today?
14: I am fantastic because I know this song. I don't even know where I'm going to win. I just know this song.
0: Oh, that's good. You're like, it doesn't even matter. Whatever it is, it's fine because having the right answer is like 80% of the best part of it. All right, Jet, what's the name of that song?
14: It is Amber by 311.
0: That is the right answer.
15: Good job.
0: We got it. Well, Jet, you just sound like you were in the best mood this morning. How was your weekend?
14: Honestly, it was fantastic. We just went and did absolutely random things. We got a mini excavator, so we're digging a hole in our backyard because we can, and then we didn't know what to do with ourselves, so we drove in a random direction and ended up at Guntersville and went and looked at the dam and went and had lunch on the water in some random restaurant and just got burgers, and it was great.
15: Awesome. Oh, man,
0: my goodness.
15: Great.
0: You sound

0: like my kind of people. You're like, I don't know. I need to. I was telling a story the other day when I had to get rid of an old non-working hot tub, and I was like, well, let's just go get like a Sawzall, and I'm just gonna saw the thing myself. You know, sometimes.
1: Yes, exactly. That is exactly the kind of people we are.
0: Well, you won yourself,
1: well,
0: Papa.
1: I had to get rid of a couch. I took a Sawzall to it and threw it out the window.
2: There you go.
1: My front door.
0: This is our go get it kind of week. Congratulations on winning. What station you listening to this beautiful Monday?
1: Star 99.1.
3: 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Waking up in the morning with a smile. 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

0: Star 99.1, our no-name song of the day, which was...
1: That was Amber by 311 and Jed got it right.
0: Way to go.
1: You know, it's so funny that she was talking about, like, I don't know, we just sort of followed our heart in the road this weekend, rented an excavator, dug a hole in the yard, drove to Gunnersville, ate somewhere, I don't know, we found up there. And that's kind of how that song came about, is that 311 did a lot of like reggae-inspired stuff, and that was going to be the theme of the soundtrack for 51st Dates. Are you familiar with that? Mm-hmm. Adam Sandler, Drew Barrymore.
0: I remember that, yes.
1: Okay, so Adam Sandler was a fan of 311. And if you're a star like that, you just go backstage and you hang out with the band, I guess, whenever you want. So he's back there and he's talking to him. He's like, hey, do you guys want to do a song for the soundtrack? We're looking for this kind of vibe. And that's how we ended up with this nice little love song for it. So congratulations again to Jed.
0: Way to go.
1: I do have some tickets on the way for you, which we're going to have for you all week long. Phillip Phillips, the show coming up at Mars Music Hall, Saturday, November 21st. Tickets just went on sale on Friday for $9.

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2: Traffic update now.
3: Officially cleared the accident at Rock Cut Road in 72 westbound. It's out of your way. It's gone. It's out of there. Northbound I-65 between the Tennessee River Bridge and the exit at 565. We have an accident there. A couple of vehicles involved. You want to be careful through that area. Responders on the scene and some more headed that way. So be careful. Looks like it's really stacking up bridge just as you cross the peak of the Tennessee River Bridge and start heading down again. You're going to find brake lights in through that area, so be careful. Also dealing with a minor accident in that mess right before the exit ramp, so be careful. Keep the seatbelts buckled. From the Rock Creek Productions Traffic Center, I'm David Cruz, Mr. Traffic.
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1: I'm News 19 meteorologist Ben Smith. We'll be in the mid-90s for this afternoon, the hottest stretch of the season in the forecast for this week. There is a heat advisory with the heat index around 105 for the afternoon. Overnight lows tonight will be in the mid-70s and mid to upper 90s coming up on Tuesday. There may be a few widely scattered showers coming up by the holiday weekend. I'm News 19 meteorologist Ben Smith with your Weather Authority forecast.
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0: Star 99.1 Fever Dream. Alex Warren, 7:05. Thanks for waking up with us, the early morning crew. Kevin and Miss Josie just made it to 7 o'clock hour. 7:05, sunny, 79 now, 92 for the high, and heat index, it could be over hot. 100. So, yes, just a heat advisory in effect, so it's just hot.
1: Heat index is hot. Oh, speaking of, if you've not entered our office cool down yet, then you do have a chance for us to stop by your place and bring you a whole bunch of Bluebell ice cream, courtesy of Joey's.
0: Courtesy of our friends over at Joey's 1 Hour Heating and Air Conditioning. They want to cool you down. We want to cool you down.
1: And we had the best time on Friday. Let me tell you, the most efficient people I've ever met. Now, they were not in a rush, but we were out, you know, trying to get our day and all of our stuff done. And we walked in, and as soon as we walked in, first of all, it was beautiful out there. It was Town Park Animal Care Center on Oakwood. Mm-hmm. And we walked in, it looked so nice. And they got all these like plants and succulents, and of course, a bunch of dog fur like outside on the pad. Right before where you wipe your feet, usually. Like there's dog fur out there. I was like, oh, I know I'm about to see my people. And we went in there and we saw Julia Toms and her coworkers. And she was like, the receptionist was just like, 1 second. And they came out and we took a picture together. We dropped off ice cream and everybody was so nice. And it was so lovely because, you know, animal people.
0: Oh, yeah.
1: Sometimes animal people don't like other people, but these were like people and animal people, and it was the best. And I know this week we're going to go visit our buddy Chris over at Story Financial
0: Partners. Oh, that's right. Yeah.
1: So if y'all haven't entered to win yet, we got a whole bunch of ice cream that we're going to be distributing as it

0: continues to stay hot. So go make sure you get entered at mystar991.com. Also, another way to win on the way, we got your Phillip Phillips tickets coming up with Brain Tickler Trivia.
1: And we'll tell you some things that are trending. Peppa Pig around 7:45, FIFO, Waffle House, and Hooray for Hollywood.
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0: Star 99.1 Stargaze and Miles Smith with the early morning crew. Kevin and Miss Josie, 714, sunny and 77 now in the Tennessee Valley. Morning forecast, traffic on the way. Oh, by the way, when I left Ditto Landing the other night for our independence celebration, I didn't realize, and I believe this to be true because I saw it on social media yesterday, Gene Fest was in town. And I saw some good-looking cars. I mean, I'm talking about some cars.
1: Oh, Gene Fest,
0: where they had all these.
1: I thought you said Gene Fest, and I thought you were going to say, I saw some good-looking butts.
0: No, Gene Fest. And, man, I'll tell you, I was cruising out of Ditto, and this is about 10:30 or so, I guess. Man, traffic was bad. And I'm like, what is going on? And then I saw all these cars and these wheels and just good-looking cars and trucks and everywhere. And I'm like, what is going on? And just down from the radio station here on Boardwalk on 72, they had a bunch of motorcycles, good-looking motorcycles out there, and they had a film crew out there. So I don't know what was going on
1: really there.
0: Yeah, and I don't know what was happening there, but it was neat watching all this stuff. So anyway,
1: love to keep an eye out for it. We might see a Huntsville popping up on the documentary.
0: You might. So if you're wondering like I was, and why is traffic so bad? I know we got a lot going on. It was bad, but it was good because I enjoyed looking at some of those cars out there. All right, right now, though, it is time for your chance to win. It's what we call our Brain Tickler Family Feud question of the day.
1: All right, so for American Idol star Phillip Phillips, playing the Mars Music Hall Saturday, November 21st. Tickets just went on sale on Friday at 10 a.m. But this week, we will have your chance to win your tickets. If you want to try it that way, if you were just holding out just a little bit, see if you could get them for free, which they're only $9.99. But you could get them for free if you can tell me the top answer. What is something you might see in someone's backyard that would tell you they had kids?
0: Ooh.
1: What's something you might see in someone's backyard that would tell you they had kids? Now, if you know the top answer, you can win right now. 256-534-9900.
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0: top answer today, Star 99.1. This is Kevin and Miss Josie. Is this?
1: Thumper.
0: Thumper, buddy. All right, Thumper. Now, what's something you might see in somebody's backyard to tell them they had kids?
1: A playground set.
0: A playground set. I'm going to take it. A swing set, playground set. It's the same thing. You ever try to guess how old their kids are now by how it looks back there? Like, because people don't seem to get rid of these things.
2: They don't.
0: Buy it once and you leave it.
2: Yeah.
0: It's part of your yard now.
2: Yes, it is.
1: You can when it's falling apart.
0: Thumper, you know what? That's funny because a swing set reminds me of you anyway. Because you know how there was always that one leg of it that wouldn't stay down? Every time you swayed, it went thunk, thunk. Buddy, congratulations on getting your tickets on station you're listening to this beautiful Monday.
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3: Yeah. The Early Morning Crew with Kevin and Miss Josie. I love the morning show. It gets me going. Just what I'm searching for. 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

0: Star 99.1 with Philip Phillips. Gone, gone, gone. 727, sunny, 77 in the valley. And speaking of Philip Phillips.
1: We got your Philip Phillips tickets all week long. Thumper won this morning.
0: What are you, Thumper?
1: And of course, tomorrow, 7:15, we will have another pair of tickets. But the question today was, name something you might see in someone's backyard that would tell you they had kids. And swing set or play set was the way out by far. And it's just, it reminds me of whether it's the plastic one, like the little house, and you can tell it's sun bleached.

0: perched on top, and they probably way outgrew it by then. If you went in your friend's house, like one of those, they always had one in their backyard. Mm-hmm. And it was just full of spiders and
1: all kinds of stuff.
0: Always had spider webs in it and all that kind of stuff. And when I think of playgrounds in people's backyards, I'm like, you just don't get rid of it. You hang on to it. You're like, I'll just wait 30 years till I have grandkids and it'll just be there.
1: And about rusted out.
0: That is absolutely what you think. It's like, what do you mean? We got a good one out there. Just don't cut yourself on it. That one's a little dangerous because they make them a little different than they used to. Oh, man, I'm just having like so many playground memories now because I'm short and I'm small. And I was always the person where like somebody could mess with you on the teeter-totter. You know, when you sit down, you don't. And I'm just up there swinging my legs and praying that they don't jump off so your butt hits the bottom. About a day like today when it's going to be super hot and you make the mistake of going, I'm going to go down this metal slide anyway.
1: Yeah, I'm going down it. We're doing it.
0: And you burn your butt. Okay. A bicycle in the backyard was another one.
1: Okay.
0: A swimming pool might tell you that they have kids. Toys that you just see strewn about, I think like kickballs and stuff like that, and a sandbox.
1: Oh, sandbox! Do people have sandboxes anymore?
0: You mean neighborhood kitty litter boxes? Yes.
1: Oh, I
0: think some still do.
1: I mean, we used to get out there and have fun doing that, you know, getting the Tonka trucks out there and doing all that stuff. That was always cool.
0: My kids didn't have like a sandbox. We had like the little sand table, which is infinitely cheaper to fill up. And also, it would have like a lid you could put on it. So, you know, nature wouldn't take over just then. So just so y'all know, we will have more Phillip Phillips tickets for you this week. Again, all those details for the show at mystar991.com. Hey, Kevin.
1: What?
0: What do you call someone who designs playgrounds?
1: What do you call somebody that designs playgrounds?
0: Yes.
1: I'm not sure.
0: A parkitect. I'm proud of it.
1: I'm sure you are.
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3: Dealing with a couple accidents out there. It looks like we're still dealing with an accident northbound I-65. Just when you come off the river bridge on the Tennessee River Bridge, you'll find an accident there. A couple of them, actually. And they are minor in nature. They have been pulled off to the side, but a lot of people slowing down and moving over just like they're supposed to do. You'll also find an accident on Research Park Boulevard and Jordan Lane intersection southbound once again today. Seems like a daily thing out there, so be careful through that area for the next little while. Do want to remind you that if you use Nance Road a lot, paving will continue today and go on through a couple of more days, and hopefully they'll get that finished. Bill Vandenberg has that posted, saying just be careful through the area or avoid it if you can. 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From the Rock Creek Productions Traffic Center, I'm David Cruz, Mr. Traffic.
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0: Star 99.1, 742 and sunny and 77 in the valley. All right, coming up.
1: Yeah.
0: Coming up, we're going to tell you some things that are trending this morning. Peppa Pig is in the trending stories.
1: Mm-hmm.
0: We've got FIFA, Waffle House, and hooray for Hollywood.
1: Okay.
0: All right, all coming up after Alicia Keys.
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0: Star 99.1, the early morning crew. Kevin and Miss Josie, 745 and 77 now in the valley. All right, time for some things that are trending this morning. You ready?
1: I'm so ready.
0: I called it FIFA, but it's actually FIFA.
1: FIFA.
0: FIFA. FIFA soccer, right?
1: Yeah.
0: All right, so get this. This lady right here is upset because they are starting to put surcharges in restaurants.
2: FIFA. Why? I'm here for Taco Tuesday and I'm paying for FIFA. I'm not at FIFA. This don't look like FIFA. Why am I paying for FIFA?
0: All right, so here's what's happening. There's a restaurant in Atlanta, right? And they have started a trend of charging 20% FIFA charge. Now 20% FIFA charge. Now, the restaurant says the 20% charge is a temporary service fee to protect servers, not a tip. But as this lady was saying, she's not even involved in FIFA, not going to watch them, and she's having to pay that 20% at her favorite restaurant. The fee is in effect, they say, until July 15th. And they also say in this story, restaurants are trying to cash in on all the international fans that are here in the United States.
1: Okay. There are different levels, different laws in different states,
0: mm-hmm.
1: obviously.
0: Mm-hmm.
1: But I wonder if that, does it count as price gouging? Because it feels like it is. Okay. So in Alabama's law, this is something I've looked up before, it's illegal to charge more than 25% above the average. Oh, they're sticking to 20%.
0: They're taking it to 20, see? So maybe they are right underneath the law. That's staying legal.
1: That makes me mad.
0: I know it. Made her mad, too.
1: Goodness. Okay. All right. I got you.
0: All right. Speaking of FIFA, the International World Cup fans are buying Waffle House soccer jerseys and T-shirts before they head back home. The network says the jerseys have become one of the most popular souvenirs during the World Cup.
1: Oh, yeah? Just the jerseys?
0: Just the jerseys. Yeah, the Waffle House soccer jerseys.
1: The Waffle House jerseys.
0: And T-shirts.
1: I would want a Valentine Waffle House. You know they scrap like all the time. I'd be like, go get them. Get them.
0: All right, this is going to get you goat right here. Trending this morning, Hasbro, right? We all know Hasbro. Hasbro, however you say it.
1: Hasbro, yeah.
0: Which owns Peppa Pig brand, is getting a little flack for requiring their child actors to sign over.

0: their voices to AI. Now, child advocates say kids are too young to sign over their rights to their voices or images. And if they refuse, however, they risk losing out on business opportunities. I agree. They are too young. They should not be making them do this.
1: This is so predatory, but I feel like the entire child acting industry. Now, I realize this is a cartoon and that they're not physically present. But also, a lot of these kids' parents aren't, they don't care about the kids' well-being or future. Mm-hmm. Stuff like that. This is going to come up more and more. This is going to be something that these next generations are going to be grappling mm-hmm. with, and is going to come up legally a lot.
0: Yeah.
1: Because you think about the number of creators that monetize their whole families, their children. They show everything. Like, they document these kids' lives. You know, showing, you know, every heartbreak, every time they play a prank on them, every time and they've recorded their mm-hmm. whole lives mm-hmm. and they've made money off of it.
0: Yeah.
1: And this is going to be lawsuits.
0: Oh,
1: in
0: it
1: the
0: is.
1: Future.
0: Yeah,
1: it
0: definitely.
1: Really is.
0: Definitely.
1: Y'all be careful. Just be careful out there yeah. about how much you put up. It's bad.
0: We'll keep an eye on that story for sure. And finally, hooray for Hollywood. The top three movies this weekend, Obsession came in at 9.8 million. Number two was Supergirl, 38 million. A friend of ours went to see it. He said it wasn't that good. I don't know if it is or not, but the film cost about $186 million to produce and earned $30 million overseas, so it took in about $68
1: million. I know that was low. I think it was lower than some of the other ones, but a lot of people had said that you just need something really, really unique and interesting to pull people in, like Obsession is supposed to be one of the best horror movies in a while, and something like, you know, some tertiary or secondary character in one of the, you know, DC or Marvel universes, people don't care about enough usually at this point, especially in this economy, to go out and pay that kind of money for it. They're like, why am I going to do that? Why am I not just going to wait until I'm going to see it? I'm going to see it at home.
0: Well, people are going to see Toy Story 5 again, number one this week, $70 million brought in just this weekend. They're making a
1: really?
0: Killing off this.
1: Wait,
0: I think
1: we're on week three or something?
0: Yeah, I think they made over like $400 million plus.
1: Yeah, I imagine.
0: Yeah, big money. That's some things that are trending here on Star 99.1.
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in Athens is our latest accident. Alabama 99 and Wilkinson Street in Athens. Slowing things down quite a bit. Responders just now getting in route to that. I-65 northbound at the 334.9 mile marker. It's pulled off to the side, so that's good news. That's going to help us just a little bit. And you're still dealing with an accident southbound, Jordan Lane, Research Park Boulevard. Actually, two different accidents there. One of them has been pulled off to the side. We're waiting for the other one to be moved. Keep the seatbelts buckled and be safe with the most accurate.

0: 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I'm David Cruz, Mr. Traffic.
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1: From the WHNT News 19 Weather Authority,
2: here's your latest forecast.
4: I'm News 19 meteorologist Ben Smith. We'll be in the mid-90s for this afternoon, the hottest stretch of the season in the forecast for this week. There is a heat advisory with the heat index around 105 for the afternoon. Overnight lows tonight will be in the mid-70s and mid to upper 90s coming up on Tuesday. There may be a few widely scattered showers coming up by the holiday weekend. I'm News 19 meteorologist Ben Smith with your Weather Authority forecast.
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1: 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I'm sorry.

0: Star 99.1 807, and it's just hot. 79 out there. 90s for the high today. Heat index 105 to 108. It can get dangerous. Heat advisory in effect, too, so just be careful.
1: It can.
0: Yeah.
1: And we say this every, we're just going to continue to, because people can not think about it. You know, you don't think about losing all of the fluids that you are. You got to stay hydrated. Please drink water. Take care of yourselves. Take care of your pets. Remember that. Like, I think it was 87 degrees outside, and the pavement can be over 140.
0: Yeah, that's scary.
1: So if your hand can't stay on that pavement for 7 seconds, and I know plenty of summer days when it hasn't. You remember, like, if you would go to the public pool or something as a kid, and you had to, like, hightail it across that concrete.
0: Yeah.
1: Oh, you had
0: or
1: to go
0: use
1: fast.
0: Your towel to put your feet on just to get where you need to be.
1: You walk like you have figured out some type of invention. You put

0: one foot over here and one foot over here, and you just kind of duck walk it over. Yeah, y'all be careful.
1: Coming up later on, around 8:45, have a minute of motivation with Miss Josie.
0: Yeah.
1: Also, good news stories coming up around 8:15. A chef making meals on a budget, a helpful cat, and a generous CEO. All on the way.
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0: Star 99.1, the early morning crew with Kevin and Miss Josie. Hope you're having a fabulous Monday. A lot of us will have a short week, but it's a hot one today. They're looking close to 80 now with that heat index. It could be 105 or so. So just be careful. As we said earlier, just drink lots of water and fluids, right? Yeah.
1: Only 8:15. It's 80 already.
0: Okay. It's 80 already. Gotcha. Yeah. All right. Coming up about 8:45, we'll have a minute of motivation with Miss Josie, but it's time for Good News Story Monday. Are you ready?
1: I'm so ready.
0: All right. Here's a few that are making the rounds. A chef has gone viral for showing how to feed a family for as little as $5 while still making the meals very yummy. His name is Maurice Chef Mo Levine, and he shares budget-friendly recipes using simple ingredients. Now, how did this come about? Well, he was inspired by a mother who was struggling, and he wanted to help her, so he shifted his content to focus on people facing food insecurity. He says that with the right skills, affordable meals can still be like having high-quality dining.
1: I wonder what sort of things he uses, because my first thought is things like rice and beans and stuff. Mm-hmm. I'm probably the one more than anything that costs us money, you know, because sometimes as an adult, especially when you're on a strict budget, maybe you're not to the point of needing to visit a food pantry or have so much food insecurity. But if, you know, you're middle class and you're just like, sometimes you can't really treat yourself. Yeah. You can't go on vacation. You're like, well, I'm going to eat what I want to eat. At least that's what I can do for myself. So, like, I guess I'm going to have steak tonight.
0: Also, a good news story Monday. A cat in San Francisco senior dog rescue is helping dogs find homes by testing whether they get along with cats. Now, he's known as Little Dude, but his official position is the shelter's director of feline relations. His job is to play with dogs and see if they stay calm around him, which is one of the main concerns for potential adopters, you know. And Little Dude helps match dogs with families that have cats, improving their chances of adoption.
1: Aww.
0: Little Dude.
1: Which we just met. Was it Star that was in here at the studio? Star Paws from the Greater Huntsville Humane Society. And she gets along with everybody, kids, pets, cats, dogs, anybody. And Stanley Steamer will pay her adoption fee if you end up adopting her, just so you know.
0: Speaking of paying, get this. Our final story, Good News Story Monday, the CEO of Snapchat. His name is Evan, his wife Miranda. They've helped wipe out over $500 million in medical debt for over 250,000 people in California. Now, they work with a nonprofit to fund the purchase and forgiveness of medical bills. And here's the best part. The people in need didn't even have to fill out an application. They'll just receive letters in the mail saying, guess what? Your debt has been erased. You owe no more.
1: That's amazing, beautiful thing. I can't tell you the number of people. I was just joking with Kevin this morning. I was like, one of my bills started to roll in from when I was in the hospital real recently. I was like, your secure bill is available. Click here if you'd like to pay now. I'm like, that is

0: dumbest thing for you to attach to my bill. I'll tell you right now.
1: I want payments. I want payments.
0: Now? You want me to pay now?
1: That's Good News Story Monday on Star 99.1.
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0: Some of the best people over there. You know, nobody wants to be in the hospital. I was,
1: No.
0: you know what? It's funny. I was thinking to myself, and I probably was talking to some friends about it. I was like, people like the police and people at hospitals, they see people at their worst, people when people are having their worst days. And it's probably, you know, sometimes hard to keep a good attitude, but these people do. And it was great.
1: Thank you for what you do.
0: Yeah.
1: We appreciate that. Friday. They say Taylor Swift and Travis Kelce's wedding.
0: Ah.
1: We're going to see. Could cost up to $10 million, according to this report, according to Cheat Sheet. Security alone going to cost $750,000. The wedding expected to be more expensive than Kim and Kanye's at $3.5 million. We'll have to see about that. They say it could get up to close to $50 million. Who knows? Who knows what's going to happen here?
0: It just depends on what a person chooses to do. Now, I'll be the first to tell somebody, you know, you don't have to spend anything you don't want to. You don't have any expectations to meet or anything like that. You know, if you can make yourself happy with whatever you have, use what you have. But I do think of some Indian ceremonies and stuff that can take a few hours. It can take several days.
1: Oh,
0: It can be days
1: yeah,
0: and
1: friend of
0: days
1: mine,
0: of celebration.
1: 3 days for his daughter
0: 3 days
1: to get married. 3 days for his
0: for
1: daughter
0: the
1: to get married.
0: celebration.
1: Yes.
0: So sometimes, I mean, I'm not going to hate on Taylor Swift for renting out
1: No.
0: the garden and doing something.
1: Hey, if you got the money, why not do it?
0: Yeah.
1: Stevie Nicks and Tim McGraw signed on. They are reportedly going to be performing at Wedding Palooza, is what they're calling it now, on Friday, if it happens. So we'll have to see about
0: I have
1: that.
0: called that there will be a documentary about it.
1: Here's some here. Well, you could do some odds in Vegas. Here's some odds for you. They say the odds of Selena Gomez being a bridesmaid around 76%. Jason Kelce is going to be a groomsman, 89%. And Brittany Mahomes and Blake Lively will be bridesmaid, 8%. 8%! Oh,
0: okay.
1: That's real low, yeah.
0: Yeah.
1: And odds the wedding is going to take place in New York, 80%.
0: There okay. All right, yeah.
1: Well, I guess we'll find
0: like those
1: out.
0: Odds.
2: 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Traffic update now.
3: Still got a couple of fender benders slowing us down just a very little bit. And that's going to be Elm Street in Wilkinson in Athens, mainly affecting eastbound traffic and traffic trying to turn from eastbound to northbound. So be careful through that area for the next little while. Still dealing with an accident northbound I-65 and 565. It's on the right-hand side of the road. It is off the roadway, but people slowing down to look. And the same thing goes on with Jordan Lane and Research Park Boulevard. So be careful through these areas and give the police some room to work. 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From the Rock Creek Productions Traffic Center, I'm David Cruz, Mr. Traffic.
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0: Star 99.1, the early morning crew, Kevin and Miss Josie, 828. Thanks for letting us be part of your morning. Oh, by the way, real quickly, pathology lab over at Huntsville Hospital, they keep us on every morning.
1: They do?
0: Over there. Thank you very much for listening.
1: What's going on?
0: I definitely appreciate that very, very much. Appreciate it.

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7: I'm News 19 meteorologist Ben Smith. We'll be in the mid-90s for this afternoon, the hottest stretch of the season in the forecast for this week. There is a heat advisory with the heat index around 105 for the afternoon. Overnight lows tonight will be in the mid-70s and mid to upper 90s coming up on Tuesday. There may be a few widely scattered showers coming up by the holiday weekend. I'm News 19 meteorologist Ben Smith with your Weather Authority forecast.
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0: Star 99.1, the early morning crew with Kevin and Miss Josie, 841 on a very hot Monday. 83 already out there right now. Believe that. Feels like, it feels like 90, it says. And high today, 94. Of course, that heat advisory in effect and could be 105 to 108.
1: Yeah, because it says very humid. That's, ew. It's 82% humidity right now.
0: No, it's not good.
1: Ew.
0: Ew. How you say that again? Ew.
1: Ew.
0: Ew. All right, stick around because Killer Next, you over there working on it?
1: Yeah, motivation, yeah.
0: All right, it's on the way.
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0: Al Langley, Houston, Texas on Star 99.1, 845 on a hot Monday, 83 out there, 90 for the high today. Well, 95 for the high today. We've talked about it. It's just hot. It's just hot.
1: It's hot.
0: It's going to be hot. That's all.
1: It's hot.
0: Just try to stay cool if you can, right? Mm-hmm. All right. Coming up, we'll check your traffic one more time. We got random facts coming up for you just around 9:30 or so, but it's time for a minute of motivation with Miss Josie.
1: I tell you what, very fortuitously, I ran across a quote today that is attributed to Jerome K. Jerome. It said, "I like work. It fascinates me. I can sit and look at it for hours." And I liked it a lot. I really did. It's funny because we've all had those moments where we have this list of things to do. It doesn't matter if it's at work, at home, whatever. And it becomes like this museum exhibit. And we're just looking at it. You admire it. You study it. You reorganize it. Somehow it remains gloriously undone. I've got this with my laundry at home right now, by the way. It's just too much. It's too much. I'm just like, would you look at that? But the good news is the hardest part of any task, as we know, is just the beginning. And we have begun our day. So just do one thing at a time. Not the whole week at once. Not everything at once, because that just gets overwhelming. I'm very guilty of, well, I gotta. So today, we're going to spend a little less time admiring the mountain and more time taking that first step, and then the next one, and the next one, okay? Because you're going to get there. So are we.
0: Just put them in piles. You know, these are whites. These are colors, you know.
1: But then all the kids, don't talk to me about organizing it. I'm just going to pick up a piece of clothes, and then I'm going to put it somewhere, and it's going to go there then.
0: Okay. That's a minute of motivation with Miss Josie. We're going to put this on our podcast so you can share it and get caught up. Do it right now at mystar991.com.
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3: Traffic still continues to flow across the Tennessee Valley, and it's not too bad. That's the great news. The bad news is we still have a couple accidents, and it looks like we only down to one accident now. Everything else has been cleared off to the side. Alabama 99, also known as Elm Street and Wilkinson Street in Athens, has north and southbound blockage, east and westbound blockage. It is in the middle of the road. Now, Athens Fire is on the scene along with Athens Police Department. Hopefully, they'll get it cleaned up very shortly. Still looking great on 431 coming in out of Fayetteville and heading down through Huntsville. That's just looking gorgeous right now. We're looking great on 431 all the way to Boaz and Albertville and back. The same thing with 231 to Arab with no problems there. 72 looking great coming in from Scottsboro. Keep those seatbelts buckled and be safe. For the most accurate traffic report in the Tennessee Valley, from the Rock Creek Productions Traffic Center, I'm David Cruz, Mr. Traffic.
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0: Star 99.1, 9:15 with the early morning crew, Kevin and Miss Josie. And as we said earlier, it's just hot out there. High today going to be up in the 90s, 85 right now. So 85 at 9:15.
1: Mm-hmm.
0: There we go. More forecast on the way. Oh, I was reading this because I know that you and Adam, what's that?
1: I just wanted to mention, since it's hot, that we, I don't know. I just got to say, never mind.
0: Go ahead. Don't say it.
1: I was going to say, we have Bluebell ice cream in the fridge, but I was just like, Nope, can't touch it. For the office cool down.
0: That's right. That's right.
1: MyStar991.com.
0: I was reading here because I know Adam and you are a big Costco, especially Adam. He loves Costco. He lives there pretty much.
1: Yeah.
0: MSN says Snoop Dogg has launched a new frozen dessert at Costco called Snoop Sickles. 24 cap box costs $15. Flavors include cherry and lime sherbet. Popsicles are made with real fruit juice and have no artificial colors, by the way.
1: What do they have in them?
0: Snoop Sickles. I don't know, but I get that.
1: I see what you mean there. It's funny. I was reading about grocery stores as well, because I normally don't click on these articles.
0: Yeah.
1: But there was something in it that bothered me.
0: What's that?
1: And it was about Florida man, and it was just over the weekend. He had stuck in a whole ribeye and a pot roast and a bottle of red wine in his pants before he tried walking out the store. He probably had a hot date. I do want to give him the benefit of the doubt. It is hot. Maybe he was just warm and he put the ribeyes in there to cool himself off. But the thing that bothered me in the article was just like they were able to get him in the parking lot and get the merchandise back. See? Okay. Thank you. That's where I was at. I was like, they were able to get the merchandise
0: back. Well, I don't know. It depends on the discount.
1: That's
0: what my wife would say. She'd say,
1: there's a pun there I can't say. But see, here's the this is why you got to move some stuff around. You never take what's on top. You just don't.
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14: I'm News 19 meteorologist Bill Smith. We're in the mid-90s for this afternoon, the hottest stretch of the season in the forecast for this week. There is a heat advisory with the heat index around 105 for the afternoon. Overnight lows tonight will be in the mid-70s and mid to upper 90s coming up on Tuesday. There may be a few widely scattered showers coming up by the holiday weekend. I'm News 19 meteorologist Bill Smith with your Weather Authority forecast.
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0: The front line of care,
1: the forefront of discovery.
2: That's right. Time for some random facts. Are you ready?
3: I don't know.
2: All right, here we go. They say the 4-second rule is the amount of time that the average internet user will wait for a page to load before leaving and going over to another site.
3: Do you know I went to a whole seminar about that once?
2: Did you really?
3: I did. Well, it wasn't just about that, but it was about how to make sure that people got to see your website and that it was interesting from the time it loaded and how to pare it down and not make it too cluttered. But they definitely hit on that. And I know it sounds like that is the most impatient thing in the world, but I'm 100% there. I think like 4 seconds is probably pretty solid for me. I'll wait maybe 5, and by then I feel like I'm being patient.
2: It's time to move on. We all know that Viagra was initially developed to help relieve pain from spasms in the coronary arteries, but it didn't work. But in the test, researchers discovered it had other side effects, which we won't say, but we know exactly. And quickly, that became the main purpose for Viagra.
3: I feel like they just said that to make sure they got the grants. They're like, no. I swear we're working on really important things right now. No, it's just for coronary stuff.
2: It's been a hard job. Okay, all right. Ronald Reagan was the first U.S. president who ever had a divorce. He married an actress named Jane back in 1940, and they got divorced 8 years later in 1948. And President Trump was the second president who was...
3: Really?
2: Ever had a divorce? Yeah.
3: Really?
2: Oh, that was new to me too. And finally, random facts here this morning. Everyone in North Korea named Kim Jong-un had to legally change their name once he took power because it is illegal to have the same name as the supreme leader.
3: Wow.
2: And like, I think all the males have to have the same haircut that he has, if I'm not mistaken.
3: There is a small, from what I don't know if it's just the single haircut he has, mm-hmm. but the last time I checked on this, which I have looked this up before, was that there was a small selection
2: that you could choose.
3: I don't know if it's just the one or if it's just this small selection.
2: Gotcha. Well,
3: right. This, or this, A, B, or C.
2: Which one you want?
3: Tell me what.
2: That's what we're doing. 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

0: Star 99.1, the early morning crew with Kevin and Miss Josie. All right, before we head out, I got to share the story with you and our listeners.
1: You.
0: Homer, Alaska. There's a guy. He just finished grocery shopping. Can't wait, you know, to get home, do a little cooking, push his cart out to his car, turn to unlock it. When a bald eagle swooped down, flew off with his rack of ribs that had been destined for his barbecue later that afternoon.
1: How did it know which thing to get, you know?
0: I don't know.
1: Like, it knew what was good.
0: Oh, it was watching.
1: It didn't accidentally grab the hostesses, the Twinkies, the chips, the bag of chips. This is like, nah, rack of ribs. They show up crying at your house, be like, I don't know.
0: You got to be careful
1: about
0: things like
1: that. Bald eagle's beating up on me again. Took my lunch money, took my ribs.
0: So if you're ever in Alaska and you go grocery shopping, just look around before
1: you.
0: Watch what's going on. Hey, we're going to slide on out the door. Y'all have a great and wonderful Monday. Now, tomorrow we are back. We got Weird News Story Tuesday around 8:15.
1: And at 7:15, more Phillip Phillips tickets. We'll see you in the studio starting at 5 a.m.
0: Bye, y'all.
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5: I'm News 19 meteorologist Ben Smith. A heat advisory up across the Tennessee Valley for this afternoon. Highs will be in the mid-90s. Heat index as high as 105 for the afternoon. It'll be even hotter on Tuesday. Highs in the mid to upper 90s. The heat index as high as 107 to 109 for the afternoon. There may be a few widely scattered showers developing by the holiday weekend, but not that big a deal for the 4th of July. I'm News 19 meteorologist Ben Smith with your Weather Authority forecast.
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7: From the WHNT News 19 Weather Authority, here's your latest forecast.
8: I'm News 19 meteorologist Ben Smith. A heat advisory up across the Tennessee Valley for this afternoon. Highs will be in the mid-90s. Heat index as high as 105 for the afternoon. It'll be even hotter on Tuesday. Highs in the mid to upper 90s. The heat index as high as 107 to 109 for the afternoon. There may be a few widely scattered showers developing by the holiday weekend, but not that big a deal for the 4th of July. I'm News 19 meteorologist Ben Smith with your Weather Authority forecast.
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4: I'm News 19 meteorologist Ben Smith. A heat advisory up across the Tennessee Valley for this afternoon. Highs will be in the mid-90s. Heat index as high as 105 for the afternoon. It'll be even hotter on Tuesday. Highs in the mid to upper 90s. The heat index as high as 107 to 109 for the afternoon. There may be a few widely scattered showers developing by the holiday weekend, but not that big a deal for the 4th of July. I'm News 19 meteorologist Ben Smith with your Weather Authority forecast.
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11: I'm News 19 meteorologist Ben Smith. A heat advisory up across the Tennessee Valley for this afternoon. Highs will be in the mid-90s. Heat index as high as 105 for the afternoon. It'll be even hotter on Tuesday. Highs in the mid to upper 90s. The heat index as high as 107 to 109 for the afternoon. There may be a few widely scattered showers developing by the holiday weekend, but not that big a deal for the 4th of July. I'm News 19 meteorologist Ben Smith with your Weather Authority forecast.
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10: I'm News 19 meteorologist Ben Smith. A heat advisory up across the Tennessee Valley for this afternoon. Highs will be in the mid-90s. Heat index as high as 105 for the afternoon. It'll be even hotter on Tuesday. Highs in the mid to upper 90s. The heat index as high as 107 to 109 for the afternoon. There may be a few widely scattered showers developing by the holiday weekend, but not that big a deal for the 4th of July. I'm News 19 meteorologist Ben Smith with your Weather Authority forecast.
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0: Star 99.1, your home of the early morning crew with Kevin and Miss Josie. I'm Shay Fox, and a good Monday afternoon to you. 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
2: Traffic update now.
3: What was originally reported as an accident turns out to be nothing but a stall, a broken down pickup truck in the right-hand lane, and Huntsville police on the scene trying to help the guy out. So want to use caution through that area. It's right as you start going into the interchange right there at 565 and Research Park Boulevard. It's creating a big problem for folks coming southbound on Research Park Boulevard and those trying to get off onto the southbound lanes from Old Madison Pike. So be careful out there. I do have one accident. Robinson Road or Robinson Lane and the Beltline in Decatur slowing you down a bit. Responders just now headed in that direction. Keep the seatbelts buckled and be safe. With the most accurate traffic report in the Tennessee Valley, I'm David Cruz, Mr. Traffic.
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5: From the WHNC News 19 Weather Authority, here's your latest forecast.
6: I'm News 19 meteorologist Ben Smith. A heat advisory up across the Tennessee Valley for this afternoon. Highs will be in the mid-90s. Heat index as high as 105 for the afternoon. It'll be even hotter on Tuesday. Highs in the mid to upper 90s. The heat index as high as 107 to 109 for the afternoon. There may be a few widely scattered showers developing by the holiday weekend, but not that big a deal for the 4th of July. I'm News 19 meteorologist Ben Smith with your Weather Authority forecast.
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0: traffic update now.
1: What was originally reported as an accident turns out to be nothing but a stall, a broken down pickup truck in the right-hand lane, and Huntsville police on the scene trying to help the guy out. So I want to use caution through that area. It's right as you start going into the interchange right there at 565 and Research Park Boulevard. It's creating a big problem for folks coming southbound on Research Park Boulevard and those trying to get off onto the southbound lanes from Old Madison Pike. So be careful out there. Do have one accident. Robinson Road or Robinson Lane and the Beltline in Decatur slowing you down a bit. Responders just now headed in that direction. Keep the seatbelts buckled and be safe. With the most accurate traffic report in the Tennessee Valley, I'm David Cruz, Mr. Traffic.
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0: Star 99.1, your home of the early morning crew with Kevin and Miss Josie. 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
2: Traffic update now.
3: The only delay we're finding this afternoon is 565 eastbound up over Chapman Mountain. Be on the lookout for that. Bumper to bumper from basically Oakwood on up over Chapman Mountain and all the way down to Moore's Mill. That will slow you down a bit. No construction delays in there or accidents. It's just heavy traffic. We're looking good at 565 in the parkway in all directions. University Drive in the parkway looking good. And we're looking good in 565 through the construction area. Madison Boulevard has a few stop and goes, especially around Glenhearn Boulevard. And you're looking great over into Decatur. You don't even start to slow down till you get to the bridge. And it's just heavy traffic trying to get through the light there at Wilson Street. Keep those seatbelts buckled and be safe. With the most accurate traffic report in the Tennessee Valley, I'm David Cruz, Mr. Traffic.
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2: Accident free in the Tennessee Valley, and great news if you're traveling this weekend. Alabama Department of Transportation will open all the lanes that they can, and no construction delays whatsoever across the Tennessee Valley and all of Alabama. That's just to help traffic move a little bit smoother, because they're expecting a lot of people to travel this weekend. So be careful when you're out there. The bad news is, coming Monday morning, Gate 3 going into Redstone Arsenal will be closed. And it will be closed until further notice, according to the garrison commander, because of lack of staff. So be careful as you head into Martin Road and take some of the other routes into the Redstone Arsenal, and be safe. Keep the seatbelts buckled and be careful. I'm David Cruz, Mr. Traffic.
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0: Star 99.1, your home of the early morning crew with Kevin and Miss Josie. I'm Shay Fox. Let's get to Tell Me Something Good. 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And a chef has gone viral for showing how to feed a family for as little as $5 while still making the meals yummy. His name is Maurice Chef Mo Levine, and he shares budget-friendly recipes using simple ingredients. And he was inspired by a mother who was struggling, and he wanted to help her. So he shifted his content to focus on people facing food insecurity. And he says with the right skills, affordable meals can still feel like high-quality dining. On the way for you, Katy Perry, also Tate McRae, and The Weeknd on Star 99.1.
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6: If you're trying to get out of Decatur, going over the Hudson Memorial Bridge, you're going to find the right lane blocked and also the right-hand side of the road blocked. Decatur Fire and Rescue, Decatur Police, the ambulance service, and a state trooper on the scene there. Apparently, the state trooper found somebody passed out behind the wheel, went to check on them, and was doing CPR on them, trying to wait until the ambulance got there. Not sure what the whole status is right now, but the lanes are blocked. You're having to go around on the emergency lane on the left-hand side of the road. That's northbound on 20 and 31 going out of Decatur. The Hudson Memorial Bridge, traffic southbound also slowed down because one of the vehicles is in the southbound left-hand lane. Be careful through there. It's going to be a while till this mess gets cleaned up. Keep the seatbelts buckled and be safe. I'm David Cruz, Mr. Traffic.
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5: I'm News 19 Certified Chief Meteorologist Danielle Dozier. A Weather Authority impact day in effect the rest of the week as we track the high heat and high humidity. The heat index values will likely range between 105 and 110 degrees through the rest of the week. Mostly clear skies expected overnight tonight with temperatures down in the mid-70s with winds that will be calm and variable tomorrow. We're looking at north-northeast winds around 5 miles per hour with a mix of sun and clouds and highs in the upper 90s. I'm Certified Chief Meteorologist Danielle Dozier with your Weather Authority forecast.
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0: you. Traffic update now.
1: If you're trying to get out of Decatur, going over the Hudson Memorial Bridge, you're going to find the right lane blocked and also the right-hand side of the road blocked. Decatur Fire and Rescue, Decatur Police, the ambulance service, and a state trooper on the scene there. Apparently, the state trooper found somebody passed out behind the wheel, went to check on them, and was doing CPR on them, trying to wait until the ambulance got there. Not sure what the whole status is right now, but the lanes are blocked. You're having to go around on the emergency lane on the left-hand side of the road. That's northbound on 20 and 31 going out of Decatur. The Hudson Memorial Bridge, traffic southbound also slowed down because one of the vehicles is in the southbound left-hand lane. Be careful through there. It's going to be a while till this mess gets cleaned up. Keep the seatbelts buckled and be safe. I'm David Cruz, Mr. Traffic.
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0: Star 99.1, your home of the early morning crew with Kevin and Miss Josie. And tomorrow morning, Kevin and Josie will have another pair of tickets for you to win to see Phillip Phillips in his Let's Go Far tour. Star 99.1 presenting this show at Mars Music Hall Saturday, November 21st. And tickets are on sale now. 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
3: Traffic update now.
4: Westbound Highway 72, starting at about Providence and going all the way out to Waltriana, is nothing but bumper-to-bumper vehicles. There are a couple of accidents in that heavy traffic, so be careful out there. Remember, slow down and move over for the police department. You've also got a medical call going on right now and an accident in the middle of it, and that's northbound on 20 and 31 coming out of Decatur. It's just at the north end of the bridge, actually on the causeway across from the boat marina. Be careful through there. There is an accident on the southbound side. It's just a fender bender. They're trying to get it moved off to the side, but traffic backing up all the way out to Calvary Assembly Decatur campus. That is a big headache right now, and they're trying to get the person out of that car with the medical problems. We're also dealing with an accident, Alabama 20 and Iverson Boulevard. That's in Decatur, slowing you down. Eastbound blockage there. Please be careful and keep the seatbelts buckled. I'm David Cruz, Mr. Traffic.
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1: Traffic update now.
2: Still dealing with what's left over from the medical call northbound on 20 and 31 going out of Decatur across the Hudson Memorial Bridge. It's on the causeway, actually just north of the marina. You've also got traffic stacking up going southbound, just taking a look at it. All that remains on the scene is the truck, pickup truck, and the trailer. Decatur police is there with it, waiting on a tow truck or someone to come pick that up and get it out of the roadway. And then you're also dealing with the heavy traffic coming into town, and that's backed up past the church. That's a big problem right now. The other issue we have is on Highway 72. Starts at about, Research Park Boulevard, and then it is bumper to bumper all the way out to Wall Triana with people trying to get on the road and get home. There's been a couple of accidents in that mess. I believe they've all been pulled off to the side, and that's good news. But it's stop and go, so please be careful. Looking good up over Chapman Mountain on 565. No major delays there unless you're heading right into the light.

0: Mooresville. Just be careful out there, and remember, drink lots of fluid and stay cool. With the most accurate traffic report in the Tennessee Valley, I'm David Cruz, Mr. Traffic.
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0: Star 99.1, your home of the Early Morning Crew with Kevin and Miss Josie. And this week especially, who needs to cool off? So we have our office cool down that is going on with Joey's 1 hour heating and air conditioning and Bluebell ice cream. 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
4: Still dealing with what's left over from the medical call northbound on 20 and 31 going out of Decatur across the Hudson Memorial Bridge. It's on the causeway, actually just north of the marina. You've also got traffic stacking up going southbound, just taking a look at it. All that remains on the scene is the truck, pickup truck, and the trailer. Decatur police is there with it, waiting on a tow truck or someone to come pick that up and get it out of the roadway. And then you're also dealing with the heavy traffic coming into town, and that's backed up past the church. That's a big problem right now. The other issue we have is on Highway 72. Starts at about, Research Park Boulevard, and then it is bumper to bumper all the way out to Waltriana with people trying to get on the road and get home. There's been a couple of accidents in that mess. I believe they've all been pulled off to the side, and that's good news. But it's stop and go, so please be careful. Looking good up over Chapman Mountain on 565. No major delays there unless you're heading right into the light at Moore's Mill. Just be careful out there. And remember, drink lots of fluid and stay cool. With the most accurate traffic report in the Tennessee Valley, I'm David Cruz, Mr. Traffic.
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2: From the WHNT News 19 Weather Authority, here's your latest forecast.
3: I'm News 19 Certified Chief Meteorologist Danielle Dozier. A Weather Authority impact day in effect through the rest of the week as we track the high heat and high humidity. The heat index values will likely range between 105 and 110 degrees through the rest of the week. Mostly clear skies expected overnight tonight with temperatures down in the mid-70s with winds that will be calm and variable tomorrow. We're looking at north-northeast winds around 5 miles per hour with a mix of sun and clouds and highs in the upper 90s. I'm Certified Chief Meteorologist Danielle Dozier with your Weather Authority forecast.
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0: traffic update now.
1: Still dealing with what's left over from the medical call northbound on 20 and 31 going out of Decatur across the Hudson Memorial Bridge. It's on the causeway, actually just north of the marina. You've also got traffic stacking up going southbound, just taking a look at it. All that remains on the scene is the truck, pickup truck, and the trailer. Decatur police is there with it, waiting on a tow truck or someone to come pick that up and get it out of the roadway. And then you're also dealing with the heavy traffic coming into town, and that's backed up past the church. That's a big problem right now. The other issue we have is on Highway 72. Starts at about, Research Park Boulevard, and then it is bumper to bumper all the way out to Wall Triana with people trying to get on the road and get home. There's been a couple of accidents in that mess. I believe they've all been pulled off to the side, and that's good news. But it's stop and go, so please be careful. Looking good up over Chapman Mountain on 565. No major delays there unless you're heading right into the light at Moore's Mill. Just be careful out there, and remember, drink lots of fluid and stay cool. With the most accurate traffic report in the Tennessee Valley, I'm David Cruz, Mr. Traffic.
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0: Star 99.1, your home of the early morning crew with Kevin and Miss Josie. And have you heard of the term funflation? So doesn't it seem like everything that is fun is getting way more expensive? Concerts, vacations, sporting events, they can all drain your wallet. And economists have a name for this. It is funflation. And there's nothing fun about it. And the latest example is this year's World Cup. One couple from Virginia said they spent nearly $10,000 to follow the tournament through Boston, New Jersey, and Miami. The biggest expensive, about $800 per ticket. Parking was $175. Then there's airfare, hotels, rental cars, food. That's more than twice what they paid for a similar World Cup trip in Brazil back in 2014. And it's part of a growing trend where bucket list experiences are carrying premium price tags, whether it's the World Cup or a concert or just anything super fun. You're going to pay big time for it. And welcome to the age of funflation. Again, it ain't fun. On the way for you, Sarah McLachlan, also Goo Goo Dolls on Star 99.1.
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2: Still dealing with what's left over from the medical call northbound on 20 and 31 going out of Decatur across the Hudson Memorial Bridge. It's on the causeway, actually just north of the marina. You've also got traffic stacking up going southbound, just taking a look at it. All that remains on the scene is the truck, pickup truck, and the trailer. Decatur police is there with it, waiting on a tow truck or someone to come pick that up and get it out of the roadway. And then you're also dealing with the heavy traffic coming into town, and that's backed up past the church. That's a big problem right now. The other issue we have is on Highway 72. Starts at about, Research Park Boulevard, and then it is bumper to bumper all the way out to Waltriana with people trying to get on the road and get home. There's been a couple of accidents in that mess. I believe they've all been pulled off to the side, and that's good news. But it's stop and go, so please be careful. Looking good up over Chapman Mountain on 565. No major delays there unless you're heading right into the light at Moore's Mill. Just be careful out there. And remember, drink lots of fluid and stay cool. With the most accurate traffic report in the Tennessee Valley, I'm David Cruz, Mr. Traffic.
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0: Star 99.1, your home of the early morning crew with Kevin and Miss Josie. I'm Shay Fox. Thank you so much for hanging out. Have yourself a great rest of your night. Jay Michaels is in next, and I'll be back with you again tomorrow afternoon at 3 right here on Star 99.1.
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